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Just keep holding it down. That is Chase Matthew on 93.7 Kiss Country. He gave Jason Aldean a 68 car. Can you believe that? Just for finishing up the tour? I want to go on tour with somebody just so I have to give me a gift, maybe? Question mark? I don't know. I want a gift. Here's Bailey Zimmerman. Why?

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93.7 Kiss Country. Hi there, it's Jody Joe. That was Luke Bryan. He has got a senior and a sophomore at home. Could you imagine? You know how busy that is. He has to go to work in order to get a break. Lucky guy can get away from that. You know, the kid stuff every once in a while. Hi there, it's Jody Joe. This is Blake Shelton. Stay country or die trying on Kiss.

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0: wind up missing you. That is Mr. Ella Langley. Well, they're not married. They're just a dating. 93.7 Kiss Country. Hi there. It's Jody Joe wrapping up the 60-minute traffic jam. It was a whole hour, no commercials. We're going to do it again tomorrow starting about 4:30. So there is someone I would never, ever, ever honk at when I'm in my car, like ever. I very much dislike when somebody is first in line at a stoplight and they're not paying attention when the light turns green. And then you've been sitting there for a minute and you're like trying to figure out if you're going to be that guy who honks at them to get them to go. And usually by the time I have that debate in my head and I've yelled a few choice words, I'm not going to say out loud, they get their head out of their phones and start to go. But this morning, I was turning left onto Herndon and the motorcycle cop in front of me was first on the line and the light changed and the cop just sat there for a while, like just sitting there. I literally said out loud to myself, am I supposed to honk at this guy? And then I started laughing because the guy behind me started honking at me because I wasn't going. And then the cop like drove off. I don't know. I was praying he didn't think it was me that was honking at him. Like, what would happen? Could he pull me over for that? Excessive use of my horn? I don't know. Anyway, I personally thought this cop was just testing me. It didn't look like he was distracted at all. Promise. Anyway, don't honk at cops. That's all I'm going to say. Up next, we're going to kick off a no-talk triple play on Kiss Country. Hang out.
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5: Here in Fresno, we have reports of debris on the roadway eastbound 168 at the Shields Avenue exit. In Hanford, we have a two-vehicle accident westbound 198 at the State Route 43 connector. And just south of Lemoore, we have a two-vehicle accident at 18th and Jersey Avenues. This traffic report is brought to you by Chichansey Gold Resort and Casino. I'm Michael Reed with your afternoon traffic.
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0: painted you pretty. 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Hi there, it's Jody Joe wrapping up an O-Talk triple play. Congratulations to Kaylin Anderson in Visalia. She is our second Farmtastic Four winner. She won a $500 MasterCard gift card, and she can use it to continue her education to become an equine veterinarian because she loves horses. We will announce our next winner next week, and thanks to our sponsors for making our Farmtastic Four happen. Hedrick Chevrolet, the International Agri Center, Hilltop Ranch, and of course the big Fresno Fair. 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
4: 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It has helped us with our branding and increased our daily calls. If you're a local business owner on the fence about advertising, give Dano a call. 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That's 559-270-3260.
5: Whether it's been a while since you've advertised or you've never done it before, it's really a lot easier than ever. 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
6: Here in Fresno, we have reports of debris on the roadway, eastbound 168 at the Shields Avenue exit. In Hanford, we have a two-vehicle accident, westbound 198 at the State Route 43 connector. And just south of Lemoore, we have a two-vehicle accident at 18th and Jersey Avenues. This traffic report is brought to you by Chichansey Gold Resort and Casino. I'm Michael Reed with your afternoon traffic.
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south of Sanity. That is Zach Top on 93.7 Kiss Country. I think I'm still recovering from that concert. It was so much fun. Zach Top did a great job. And he went viral because of it. You want to know why? Well, because he told some dad to keep the kid on his shoulders when security was trying to get him to take it down. Oh, so cute. Right now, Zach Brown Band and Jimmy Buffett knee-deep on Kiss.

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0: What took you so long? That is Jacob Hackworth on 93.7 Kiss Country. Hi there, it's Jody Joe. So you've been dreaming of this, right? A luxury tropical vacation for your family. Maybe you and some friends. Maybe you and three people you don't even know. Well, we're going to make it happen with Getaways to Dreams Resorts and Spas, okay? 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Oh my gosh. 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

Back at Plan, that is Bailey Zimmerman and Luke Combs on 93.7 Kiss Country. Riley Green is doing such a great job on The Voice. I was just watching a clip of him singing along with one of the contestants. Oh my gosh, he's so cute and dreamy. And he did a great job. Here's Riley now, Change My Mind on Kiss Country. If you show-

0: There Goes My Life. That is Kenny Chesney on 93.7 Kiss Country. Hi there, it's Jody Joe. So it is about that time for me to say goodnight and goodbye. Gonna head home, have some dinner. Country Nights Live with Bev Rainey is coming up next. I'll be back again tomorrow. And don't forget, someone out there loves you. Probably me. Oh, and somebody else too. Mwah!
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Country Nights Live, it's Bev Rainey. We've got a really fun week ahead on the show. We've got Chase Beckham from American Idol joining us on Thursday, Drew Baldridge on Friday. And of course, I'm taking your requests all night. 844-444-6274. Here's John Morgan and Kid Myself. We

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0: Yes, sir.
1: Have a great day.
0: You too. 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

I don't love it for him at the time, but I love the moral of the story. You know, Luke Combs was once rejected from The Voice for being kind of too boring for TV. He put that letter up on the wall as a good reminder, good lesson, motivated him. Look at him now. Here's Sleepless in a Hotel Room.

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1: Randy Travis is getting ready to release his first album of original music in 18 years. Same Old Ways drops November 13th, featuring 12 songs pulled straight from the vault, all recorded between 1986 and 2013, before his stroke. Randy and his longtime producer remixed and remastered the tracks, and Randy made sure fans knew these are not AI-assisted vocals. This is the real, iconic Randy Travis. And the Gulf Coast Jam lineup is set for 2027, with Bailey Zimmerman, Luke Bryan, Jason Aldean, Zach Topp, plus Warren Ziders, John Party, Tucker Wetmore, Ian Munsick, Carly Pierce, and more. Organizers say it's one of their strongest lineups ever. And finally, Eric Church is heading to Australia for the first time in his career. He'll play Melbourne, Sydney, and headline CMC Rocks in Queensland next March with Parker McCollum, telling fans, come early, stay late, and let's make up for lost time. That's your Country Nights Live news update. I'm Bev Rainey.
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0: 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The secret to that? How well he treats his people. 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
1: He's a ranch hand in a pinch, man. 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

0: Jelly rolling halfway to hell. You know, he is taking a little bit of a hiatus. I see he's got one show that he's going to be honoring overseas in 2027. Haven't seen much on the books right now, but he's doing a little soul searching. Much different from what he was saying not that long ago.
1: 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Never beyond imagination. Wasn't even in the plans. 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You know what I mean? It's just, and when I think it can't get no wilder, it just gets wilder.
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telling you right now, look this guy up. You are going to fall in love with all of his music he's put out so far. Brand new to the country scene, it's Blake Whiten. Here's Bet on That.

Sometimes life is just good. I got a chance to give Kenny Chesney a big old hug before he went on stage the other night and rocked the house, playing a whole bunch of new music from his album Silver Sands Marina. He's got the new tour. It's fantastic. Here's Carrie

0: Think it's a drunk Riley Green. Now here's the question. Who would he follow?
1: I'd have followed Merle Haggard on anything. Right. I follow his grandson now just because he sounds like him. You know, I watch him play covers and videos, stuff like that. But, I mean, yeah, I was always a big Merle Haggard fan growing up.
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Luke Bryan's got a new album, Signs, out right now. And if you haven't heard it, check it out. He's got the tour. He is on a roll, I'm telling you. Here's Love You, Miss You, Mean It.

0: Better That Way, nice collab from Charles Wesley Godwin and Luke Combs. And Charles says that writing is his therapy.
1: When I'm writing it, that's my therapeutic outlet, is the songs and the music. I'm not a very outwardly emotional person, but in the songs, I can channel all that. That's my grief. 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That's what kind of keeps all my pieces together. And if it does that for other people, that's honestly the reason for going out there on the road. 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

James, up-and-coming country artist who is going to be opening up for Kenny Chesney. Sheryl Crow and Eric Church also playing at Kenny Chesney shows. He's a good Knoxville boy. Here's Water at a Wedding.

Megan Maroney is going to be performing at the 2026 Victoria's Secret Fashion Show coming up. It's going to be in October, y'all. I might actually watch that. Here's Madison.

If you ask Kane Brown, he's going to tell you Lauren Elena is like his little sister. They have been friends for a long, long time. Here she is with another cool dude coming up in the country biz, Chase Matthew. Here's All My Exes.

0: walking down the street. I was like, would you want to like go say hey? And she was like, yeah. And I was like, same thing. You know what I mean? She was like, yeah, but why do they like you?
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0: Rethink Some Things. Luke Holmes, this is Country Nights Live. You know, with football going on, I thought this would be fun to let you know. Luke Holmes thought he was a terrible football player.
1: What was something good about my game? 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I was a glue guy, the locker room guy, you know? My nickname was Jokes. It was not, it's not exactly headhunter, killer, anything like that. But jokes, I'll take jokes, man. I'll take that any week.
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29: You're listening.

He actually recorded his new album, Heartland Rock and Roll, at his ranch in Texas. I think that's pretty cool. New music from Corey Kent right here. It's called Empty Words.

0: My name is Luke Kennedy. I'm coming from Moscow, Tennessee. I want to give a shout out to my girlfriend, Marae. Uh-huh. Been together for a little over 4 months now. I love her dearly.
1: Nice.
0: And I do got a little special song request.
1: Go for it.
0: It's a bit on the naughty side, in my opinion, but it's a good song nonetheless. Worst Way by Riley Green. Now that's a song I want to listen to.

0: She knows it. I just sat down with Luke talking about this song recently, and here's what he had to say.
1: It's designed to get girls being proud of their country and having fun. And, you know, I think when you look back at Country Girls Shake It For Me, which is, good Lord, like so many years ago, and then I can come along years later and still kind of have fun with that topic. I mean, I think nobody ever gets tired of dancing. Nobody ever gets tired of smiling. You know, and most girls in songs really, I think they like getting bragged about too. So that's kind of,
0: you know, we do.
1: Yeah, yeah. You got to. You never prop the proper country girls up enough. Love on them enough.
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I remember when Ella Langley took a little bit of a hiatus to get her head straight and came back like a lioness. Let me tell you, 9 CMA nominations, all kinds of great stuff for her happening right now. Here's Love and Life again.

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1: Randy Travis is getting ready to release his first album of original music in 18 years. Same Old Ways drops November 13th, featuring 12 songs pulled straight from the vault, all recorded between 1986 and 2013, before his stroke. Randy and his longtime producer remixed and remastered the tracks, and Randy made sure fans knew these are not AI-assisted vocals. This is the real, iconic Randy Travis. And the Gulf Coast Jam lineup is set for 2027, with Bailey Zimmerman, Luke Bryan, Jason Aldean, Zach Topp, plus Warren Zeiders, John Party, Tucker Wetmore, Ian Munsick, Carly Pierce, and more. Organizers say it's one of their strongest lineups ever. And finally, Eric Church is heading to Australia for the first time in his career. He'll play Melbourne, Sydney, and headline CMC Rocks in Queensland next March with Parker McCollum, telling fans, come early, stay late, and let's make up for lost time. That's your Country Nights Live news update. I'm Bev Rainey.
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0: 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It's Bev. If you want to get social with us, Facebook, Instagram, TikTok, with Bev Rainey is how you look us up. Here's Flatland Calvary and Never Coming Back.
1: We

Don't forget, we've got Chase Beckham from American Idol hanging with us on the show. Thursday, Friday, Drew Baldridge. Going to be a fun rest of the week. It's Jason Aldean now with Don't Tell on Me.

0: from Luke Bryan and Luke Combs together on Luke Bryan's new album, Signs. I got a chance to chat with Luke Bryan about both of these guys doing the collab together. Here's what he said.
1: We recorded it. I went in and sang the vocal. And then I was like, man, I didn't have a kind of a collab or any ideas on the album yet. And I just texted over to Luke and I did the whole thing like, man, obviously no pressure. Wanted to get your read on this. And he goes, I'm in. But what was interesting is I kind of ruined his life a little bit because we had to run quickly to get it turned over. And so therefore, like, he had to hustle, get the vocals done. We got it in last minute, but I'm really proud of this.
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I'll see you again tomorrow. It's Brantley Gilbert's latest. Good day. You always

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Looks like Jordan Davis not the only one with an alter ego when it comes to sports. McCoy Moore gives us weekly college football hot takes under his alias Ole McCoo. McCoy Moore, forget we ever met on the overnight ride. You know.

0: trying to find the positive in one of the wildest situations that I have seen. My name's Justin. This is the Overnight Ride. During the summer, my parents will live at the Jersey Shore this past weekend. Crazy floodwaters, crazy rain. Nor'easter kind of just sat over the Northeast in other places and kind of ruined the roads. There was a news story that popped up. Someone saw a shark swimming down a road because the water was so high. The Nor'easter flooded Barnegat Bay, covering most of the town, about 4 feet of water. Someone says they saw a dorsal fin above the water. Now, they're not confirming it was a shark. They might say it's some people saying it's a dogfish, which does have sharp teeth. And we're going to find the positive in this. If you ever list your property, you can say, may see sharks. Okay. Sightseeing. The roads are so smooth that fish can swim down them. Okay. And technically, you can claim oceanfront property now. So the shark swimming down the road will increase your property value.
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1: Eric Church headed out on the road with Kenny Chesney next spring into summer, but I found this shocking. He will be touring Australia for the first time. So everybody who always messages me and calls from Australia, the Chief is coming. Enjoy his presence. Make it a priority.

Christian artist Brandon Lake, going to be launching some country music very, very soon. In the meantime, he is teaming up with Lainey Wilson for the 57th annual Dove Awards in just a couple weeks. It's Lainey, Phone, Keys, Wallet on the Overnight Ride.

My name's Justin. It is the Overnight Ride. We're going to have Joe Nichols on the show over the next couple weeks. New one from him. Here's C'est La Vie.

0: rinse and repeat, another day, another record for Ella Langley, of course, 24 weeks in a row, choosing Texas number one on the Billboard Hot 100 charts. The best-selling songs released in 2026. Ella Langley sits at number one with Be Her. Also on the list, I Can't Love You Anymore. So Ella again, Be By You, Luke Combs, Sleepless in a Hotel Room, Luke, and Boston by Stella Lefty. But the number one selling song of a song released in 2026, Ella Langley, Be Her.
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Friday on the show, Gavin Adcock will be here talking about his brand new album. Tomorrow on the show, we're going to have John Morgan talking about his eventual new album and, of course, Hair. It's Coe Wetzel, Ella Langley, and Jaded.

tend to get a little nerdy this time of year about football. Luke Bryan's son, Bo, very highly touted quarterback. Probably going to go to a big-time program. Still in high school. So far this year, 5 games, 21 touchdowns. Kind of crazy. Only threw 5 last year. Big year this year for Bo. Here's Luke in Country, and she knows it. Denim.

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0: For the life of me, I do not know why restaurants do this. I guess it's aesthetically pleasing, but it just makes the experience worse. My name's Justin. This is the Overnight Ride. With the smash burger being the big trend, sometimes you just want a bar burger. When I say a bar burger, I mean a big fat patty. Sometimes you just want that. I love smash burgers, but sometimes you kind of want a mini meatloaf. And 9 times out of 10, you order that mini meatloaf, that bar burger, the big boy on a bun, and they stick a sharp knife down the middle of it and serve it to you. Now, maybe it looks good aesthetically. Maybe it holds the burger together, but here's what it does. The juices leak out, and then you get a soggy bottom, and no one wants a soggy bottom, whether it be in food or when it's really hot outside. So I'm officially starting the campaign. No more steak knives through the middle of a burger. A long skewer? Okay, that holds it together. The steak knife, though, just making the bottom moist, and I don't need that.
1: 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The Overnight Ride will be right back.
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3: 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Just play the game one way. You hit a ball in the gap, run. 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
2: 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A cast iron skillet swinging lid flipper. 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She did him dirty, took him to the cleaners. Now a

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1: 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It's Brantley Gilbert and Good Damn.

That's John Morgan, his song Kid Myself. We'll talk about it all tomorrow on the show with him. And then Friday, we'll talk to Gavin Adcock about this song. He'll be on the show. It's Wannabe on the Overnight Ride.

0: Ashley Cook, Baby Blues on The Overnight Ride. So Kacey Musgraves just wrapped up two nights here in Nashville. Little backstory. A couple months ago, Kacey dressed up as Ronnie Dunn in costume and went to Robert's Western World on Broadway here in Nashville and sang a couple songs. The other night at her show here in Nashville, the real Ronnie Dunn came out from Brooks and Dunn. And then Kacey came out dressed as Ronnie Dunn from Brooks and Dunn. So I don't know if that's the end of the bit or we're getting something more in the future.
1: 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The Overnight Ride will be right back.
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0: 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Kiss Country.

Kenny Chesney and Carry on the Overnight Ride. 37, that's the magical number for Kenny. That song, 31st, number one hit, not slowing down. He'll hit 40 easily. Right now, Caroline Jones, you're it for me, honey, on the Overnight Ride.

Tyler Hubbard land on the overnight ride, slowly rolling out the Florida Georgia Line tour for 2027 so far. We know they'll be in California, South Carolina, New Jersey, Chicago, Ohio, and Wisconsin. And a couple more to go. All festivals so far.

Good morning, good evening, whatever time of day it is for you. Always happy that you are here. My name is Justin. This is the Overnight Ride. Everybody does this, right? New pair of jeans, not stretched out yet. You put them on, do a couple squats in the living room to stretch them out before you head out for the day. Can't be the only one, right?

0: I am between a rock and a hard place. My name's Justin. This is the Overnight Ride. Because I could be a snitch, or I could see the most amazing thing I have ever seen. We have a serial pooper at our apartment complex. For the last 3 days, I have walked out our side door of the complex to go to my car. And in front of that side door is a fresh dog poo. Side door, 3 days in a row, fresh dog poo. Now, this has not happened before. Before, the dogs were pooing in the stairwell, which everybody got in trouble for. This is brand new. And multiple people have moved into my apartment complex. So I have a couple theories. One, the dog is kept inside all day long. And when the owner comes home from work or whatever, as soon as the dog hits the outside, it goes right away. Or the dog is trained to go to the bathroom by itself, because this door, you can easily push open. There's a sensor inside. It unlocks, and a good gust of wind will open that thing. So I could snitch on the person, because I don't know if anybody else is using this door besides them, and get them in trouble. But I also don't want to get the dog in trouble, because if it is trained to go to the bathroom by itself, that is amazing. I'm hoping they install a camera so we get to catch the dog who's trained to go poo by itself on film. It's a rock and a hard place. I don't want to be a snitch, but I also don't want to step in the poo. But I also don't want to spoil the magical dog.
1: 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The Overnight Ride will be right back. 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
1: I got a call from a friend who don't call very often.

Lainey Wilson mentions losing her head in her song, Phone Keys Wallet. The music video, she actually loses her head thanks to green screens. Funny, behind the scenes look at it, her head is through a couch doing hair and makeup while she's on the cushions.

0: Riley Green does not get off the road. He has announced a brand new tour this spring into summer. Here's the thing. The opener is Muscadine Bloodline, my favorite band maybe of all time. Make it a priority to go see this show and get there for the openers. Think as you drunk on the overnight ride.
1: Just who the hell do you think you are?

with rumors of Tucker Wetmore and Ella Langley dating. Of course, the Tucker Wetmore Instagram comment of the night would skew towards that. He posted a photo the other day of a large fish that he caught. And Michael wrote, "When people say there are plenty of fish in the sea, you took the only one we wanted." Just rumors, but a good comment. It's Tuck, and who told you that?

0: 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The Overnight Ride will be right back.
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confirmed a couple days ago that Lionel Richie, Carrie Underwood, Ryan Seacrest, and Luke Bryan will be back for American Idol. Season number 25. Online auditions going on. Now no word on when the new season will premiere. It's Luke, and country, and she knows it.

The song My Kind of Party talks about a car from 1968. So what did Chase Matthew buy Jason Aldean as an end of tour gift? 68 Pontiac comes full circle. It's Chase and holding it down. He also did get it on Facebook Marketplace.

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Unlike Zach John King, I will not be drinking this weekend at my buddy's wedding. It is a dry wedding, and I have to do something there. Have an update on me learning a dance coming up next. Right now, Zach John King, you get to drinking.

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0: I have yet to practice, and this is going to go not well this weekend. My name's Justin. This is the Overnight Ride on Saturday morning. I'll be flying to Toronto, Canada to go to my friend's wedding. Now, not a wedding I've been to before. His wife is Bengali. He is Iranian. There's a lot of different cultural things there that I've never witnessed. In person, online, yes. I've been studying videos. As a groomsman, we have to dance. It is part of the tradition. We are expected to do it. And everybody who's dancing is not a dancer. A couple weeks ago, I shared with you the list of dance moves that was sent to me by two accountants and one engineer. And some of the dance moves were the scrambled eggs, the shadow box, the patty cake, the DBZ, chest taps, brush it off, throw it away, and then worm. I'm not doing the worm. I've looked through this multiple times. Haven't been sent a video. 2 days ago, sent a video by my buddy demonstrating the dance. He's so out of breath by the end of this dance. I'm scared. I've yet to practice it. Here's what I think I'm going to do. Since the airport has no rules and I have a decent layover, on Saturday morning, I may practice the dance for the first time and then force everybody to run through the dance right before we have to perform on Saturday night. I am very scared. The fact that he is the most in shape one of our group and he sent us the video of him dancing and him huffing and puffing. Hopefully there's like an ambulance on standby.
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My name's Justin. This is the Overnight Ride. Usually, if you play this thing, you become even bigger than you already are because Taylor Swift did it, Rihanna did it, Lady Gaga did it, and now Megan Maroney is doing it. The Victoria's Secret Fashion Show, October 18th on YouTube. What song is she going to do? I feel like there needs to be a specific song for that.

Here's the thing. We knew we wanted to spread Cody Loden to the world. But every Friday, he puts out a new song. It took us a while to land on this one. But it is my favorite Cody Loden song. I want to give it to you. Drinks Can Drink on the Overnight Ride. Got you.

Here is the lineup for the rest of the week. Friday on the show, Gavin Adcock will be here the same day as brand new album, The Day I Hang It Up, comes out. And tomorrow on the show, John Morgan will be here. We'll talk about Jason Aldean and his hair. Here's John and Kid Myself. Wee wee.

0: and second and third shifters, we are here for you. More of the Overnight Ride is next.
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I'm prepared. I already know my spots. I am flying through Detroit this weekend. Every time I fly through there, I have a problem. Last time I flew through Detroit, I had to sleep on the bench at Chick-fil-A, which is one of six spots to sleep. I'm claiming it on the air because I know it's going to happen.

0: You know when you go to the doctor's office and they have really old magazines on the table, so you pick one up and you start reading it, even though it's like 6 months old? I found one the other day. The article was titled, Retro Yard Trends That Are Making a Comeback. I thought I would open this up and see that lawn darts are coming back. No, it's things like gravel courtyards and wicker furniture and bricks and gardens and stuff. I was like, what is the retro lawn trend that I remember are lawn darts. If you don't know what these are, they were popular a long time ago. It was darts, a little rocket to throw up in the air. They had a steel tip on the end, and they would land, and you try and land them near a target. Well, they're super dangerous because they're steel tipped and kids are playing with them. So I don't know if they outlawed them or they stopped making them. I'm not sure of it. All I know is my grandmother has some in her garage currently in Philadelphia. And I need to know now, does my grandmother own contraband? Me saying this on the air, this is going to get her in trouble? Because I know exactly where they are.
1: Be right back.
2: 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The overnight ride will be right back.
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When you open your own bar and you love your family, you gotta name some items after them. Of course, Ian Munsick has a son named Crawford. Dessert named after him. The cookie skillet with ice cream and caramel drizzle on it. You can check out his bar in South Dakota.

0: Another day and another record for Ella Langley, of course. This one, I feel like we were hopeful for. I had a feeling we'd get to where we're at, but now it's just getting crazy. I'm talking about Ella Langley's song, Choosing Texas. Record extending 24th week at number one on the Billboard Hot 100 charts. So now, once again, solely in the lead. Now, the chart's been around since 1958. She's now in first by herself. 2 week lead on All I Want for Christmas Is You, Mariah Carey, which has been on the chart every single year. It's still hot outside. The Christmas music, I feel like, is going to get delayed because of the weather. So Ella could get 25. We're hoping. The fact that we got to 24 is crazy.
1: 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The Overnight Ride. 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We'll be right back.
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It is National Chewing Gum Day. My name's Justin. This is the Overnight Ride. I remember being jealous of the kids in middle school when they got their braces off. They were prescribed gum. Kid you not, doctors know, from the orthodontist. That said they were allowed to chew gum during the day to help their teeth set. Always jealous. Never got prescribed that. Then all my teeth shifted back.

Kane Brown has his bar here on Broadway, which he is at a good amount. A couple weeks ago, he was bartending there. Looked pretty good. Knew how to work the drink gun, which is one of the harder parts. Got to time it right when you're pouring the rum and cokes.

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1: I asked you a question earlier, right?
2: Mm-hmm.
1: Do you lock the bathroom door?
2: Yeah, who doesn't do that? That's so weird.
1: It's Chris and Joe on 93.7 Kiss Country. What was it your mom used to do?
2: Well, she would lock her bedroom door and then, like, lock the bathroom door and then, like, hide out in the bathroom and take naps.
1: Right, because you were, like, yappity-yapping. And what about this? What about this? What about that?
2: Okay, first of all, it's not my fault my parents taught me how to talk and then asked me to share about my day. If they didn't want to hear it, they shouldn't have asked. I thought it was a fun sharing time. Apparently, it wasn't. They needed time to decompress.
1: Well, here's the crazy thing. That question was asked. Do you know 34% say, oh, yeah, we always lock the bathroom door. Yes, that's it. 21% said they never lock the bathroom door, even if there are guests over. Okay, now let me tell you a little story. There was a relative who will remain anonymous.
2: Okay.
1: This was when my boys and their nieces and nephews, or my nieces and nephews, they were all like younger, right? Okay. Like probably from 6 to 10, maybe. And they're playing hide and seek in grandma and grandpa's house.
2: Oh, no.
1: Well, some of them decided to hide in the bathtub with a door, whatever. And this relative went in to use the bathroom. And all of a sudden we hear a scream because they popped out and the door wasn't locked.
2: Oh, that's priceless. I mean, at least if she got scared, you know what? You know, she's already in the bathroom. Like,
1: well, there's that. But yeah, so you never know, right? Isn't that crazy? Who doesn't lock the bathroom door? I didn't know
2: that. Okay, so I live alone, and my bathroom door is always closed and locked. You want to know why? Because I feel, isn't that like nature? You're most vulnerable when you're using the restroom. That's why wolves like have packs. Somebody will watch while the other one goes to the bathroom.
1: Oh, I thought you were worried that someone would break in, and then that's why.
2: No, well, no, I just don't want to be caught in my most vulnerable moment. Like, I'm paranoid. I've watched Zombieland, I know.
1: Oh my gosh, he is very paranoid.
2: It's Chris and Joe on 93.7 Kiss Country.
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0: Oh my gosh, this is just stop. I just can't. I can't with this. Southwest Airlines is experimenting with having cabin cleaners come on their planes between flights, right? To clean only the premium extra legroom seat areas of the aircraft. That's it. Nothing else.
1: Wait. So you have to pay extra to get clean seats?
0: You're going to have to start bringing your own wipes.
1: Oh, wait. For the airplane or for just in general?
0: Yeah, the airplane to wipe everything down. What kind of wipes did you think of?
1: Well, if you get a multi-purpose wipe, I'm just saying you could make sure that no booty cooties end up on the seat by also making sure your personal hygiene is top-notch. You know?
0: Oh, my gosh. Okay, let me tell you this. So I want a list. Does that mean they're also not cleaning the food area?
1: Ew.
0: Does that also mean they're not cleaning the toilet area?
1: Ew.
0: Think about it. There's three of those. So if that's the case, why don't they just not have the flight attendants and have people get their own stuff? And everyone clean up after themselves. Actually, that's not a bad idea. Everyone clean up after themselves. I mean, we do need flight attendants for sure. But clean up after yourself. And you're laughing.
1: Oh, and I was just thinking, like, when you go to church and they pass the plate around?
0: Right.
1: Everyone gets a peanut. That's what they get. We'll pass it around.
0: Well,
1: here
0: they
1: you go.
0: Should be passing around wipes. Everyone gets wipes. Here you go. Clean your seat. And when you put your stinky
1: I'm
0: going to
1: stop
0: feet.
1: Ahead because I'm over here talking about peanuts and you're talking about wipes. And I don't know if you should be wiping that on the plate.
0: Oh, boy. This escalated real quick.
1: I think this flight's been grounded.
0: It's Chris and Joe on 93.7 Kids Country.
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1: Hi, we're the girls from Delta Gamma at Fresno State. 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
1: If you are a Ring subscriber, when I say Ring, you know, like the security cams. Mm-hmm. If you are a subscriber, you probably noticed something new that's happening. And what it is it will describe exactly what you're seeing in the picture, but in detail. So usually, if you want to see your Ring cameras, you just see what's going on in real time or from the past. But now it's showing, oh, a person's walking on the porch.
2: It's like descriptive now?
1: It's descriptive. A person is walking out of the house with a dog. I mean,
2: it's so weird.
1: It is full blown. A person's talking on the phone, walking across the yard, walking on steps. What's funny is with my son, who's 6'5", by the way, it said a child was descending from the steps. I'm like, what kind of child do you think is 6'5"?
2: Well, not just that, but descending, that's such an odd way to, like, say what was going on.
1: Exactly. Well, apparently, they're doing this pro trial thing. And so they're letting you try it out. And then if you want, yeah, you could probably spend the extra dollars. What I think is funny, though, is my nephew has a dog. So think of, you know, Hank Jr., the lab. He's a lab. Labs are big dogs. His dog is twice the size of Hank Jr., right?
2: Oh, wow. So, like, you were talking about a horse then, essentially.
1: Well, I think it looks like a bear.
2: Oh, wow.
1: Gunner is, like, black, and he has all this fur and everything. So the Ring camera caught him on the Ring, and it said, you have a bear in your yard, or there's a bear in your yard. Literally. Could you imagine if you're at work, you're like, wait, I have a bear in my... Oh, it's my dog.
2: It's the poorly descriptive version of the Ring app. Is that what that is? Wow.
1: It's just crazy. So if you've seen something on your Ring, we would love to know, you know, what's the descriptive thing that you're like, that's a little odd.
2: What does that even mean? Yeah. Share your stories. It's Chris and Joe on 93.7 Kiss Country.
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0: It's early. We're halfway through the work week. Are you winking at me?
1: Not on purpose. I'll explain why. No. It looks like I'm winking at you coming up next. It's Chris and Joe on 93.7 Kiss Country.

0: And now, more of Chris and Joe. 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
1: I was shocked because when I pulled up this morning, you were pulling up. And usually you're already here, and then I pull up. So I was like, is everything okay?
2: It is one of those mornings already, Chris. So I woke up this morning, and you know, alarm's going off at 3 o'clock, and I instantly opened my eyes. And you know that feeling when your eyes still hurt, and you're like, you feel like you're tired still?
1: Yes,
2: That's what I was feeling. The problem was, as I started to get up, I realized, oh, I can't get up.
1: Why?
2: I have a throbbing migraine that just came out in the middle of the night.
1: Oh, no.
2: So I'm sitting there, like, don't know what to do. Like, I'm trying to get at the edge of the bed. It's kind of like, all right, well, give myself a second. You know, go to the kitchen real quick, try to take my meds that I have. And then I go back to bed for a minute, but I'm like, we have stuff to do. Like, I can't just lay in bed all day, right?
1: Yes.
2: So I'm starting to panic at this point. And then I'm like, whatever, I'm just getting in the shower. So I'm getting in the shower. When I get out of the shower, I look in the mirror and I realize that one of my eyes is practically like swollen shut.
1: Oh my gosh.
2: And so I'm like looking, well, it's going to be one of those days. And that usually happens when the migraine is really bad. Like one of my eyes just doesn't want to open.
1: Did you try the ice pack thing? Because I told you that takes down puffiness and everything.
2: At this point, I was ready to try everything.
1: You're going to be wearing one of those like eye patches.
2: I was
1: like
2: wearing
1: a pirate
2: eye patch. I threw on some hyaluronic acid. I was doing everything to like wake myself up this morning.
1: Well, you look fine now.
2: Well, it only took 4 hours, but finally I look like a human. But yeah, my face is still a little tingly and I have a slight headache, but
1: so
2: we're here.
1: If your eye's twitching, that's why.
2: That's what it is. I'm not winking at you.
1: Or giving me side eye.
2: Yeah.
1: Well, you probably still are. Coming up at 7:20, we are going to tell you what time you need to be listening.
2: For those Disneyland tickets.
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0: Need a pep talk before you head into work? Then call the new Kiss Country Morning Show with Chris and Joe now. 1-800-767-KISS. By the way, you have great posture and enunciate well. Just saying.
3: Well, good morning. We've got a problem on southbound 99 at Sierra Street on the off-ramp from southbound 99. There is a bit of a problem with a hazard, and there is some logs or lumber, it appears, in number 3 lane. So be very careful as you hit that off-ramp. Also, in Hanford, westbound 198 at Avenue Cutoff Road, there is an injury accident, and we understand some roadway blockage as well, so caution is advised. Freeways are looking good. We definitely have a good drive on Pacheco Pass heading to the Bay Area. There is a little delay at the 152-156 interchange, and then 99-41 up the speed limit, moving along just fine. I'm Greg Lane. That is traffic.
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1: Wait, what are you hiding? 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

0: So have you ever gotten in your car and then realized you forgot to take something out, but you got to hide it, so it's not like you could just take it out? 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
1: No, what are you hiding now? I live alone. I don't have to hide things.
0: So I had to go to Kingsburg yesterday for my dentist appointment. We'll get into that in a minute. But whenever I go there, there are two, like, thrift antique stores that I like to go to.
1: Ooh,
0: so I make
1: fun.
0: Sure that I go there before they close. Any appointment I have has to be done around that.
1: You're kidding me.
0: Hey, I'm doing the drive, yes. So I went into one of my favorite, like, thrift stores there and consignment shops, whatever, and they had this chandelier. And I was like, gosh, that would look so good in my barn because I have a vision, Joe,
1: okay,
0: of what I want my studio to look like, and that needs to be there.
1: Ooh.
0: However, I don't want to hear it from my husband. Like, what are you doing with that? Well, wait till you see my vision. And then you'll be like, oh, that's brilliant. Thank you.
1: Oh, so you're going to magically just install it and he won't even know about
0: it? Well, it's actually even easier because you can just plug it in. It has this nice long cord and I can decorate the cord. It's a whole thing.
1: Okay.
0: Just go with my madness. Okay. So I buy it and I paid hardly anything for it, which is even better. I put it in my car, forgot. Because, I mean, it is kind of big to hide.
1: Right.
0: But I know once I put it up, he won't notice probably for a week. And then all of a sudden he'll be like, wait a second. When did that get here? And then it'll be fine because then he'll see the vision. It will have come to life. But I can't just let it sit there. So now I got to find a place to hide it where the dogs won't get it. He won't run into it till he sees the full vision because then he'll be like, what a great job. And he'll be thanking me.
1: So until then, you're going to be a chandelier smuggler?
0: I don't know. Maybe I can hide it at your house.
1: Oh, don't make me an accomplice in this.
0: Hey, coming up at 7:20, we're going to tell you the time that you need to be listening.
1: For your chance to win those Disneyland tickets.
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3: Good morning. We've got some definite issues in Los Banos this morning. Ingomar Road at Bunker, non-injury accident there. Another one is Orchard Road at Snyder, and that too is a non-injury accident. Near Hanford on 198, just west of Avenel Cutoff, there is a injury accident. Emergency personnel are on the scene. And 152, the Pacheco Pass is looking good this morning, and a little delay at the 156 interchange on 152 for those heading to the Bay Area. I'm Greg Lane. That's traffic.
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0: Remember how I was terrified yesterday to go to the dentist? I'm going to tell you how it went, but there was a lot to get to that point, and I feel bad for those people.
1: All right, you have to explain what happened, Chris. 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

0: So yesterday I went to the dentist. And you know my fear of going to the dentist. I mean, we talked about it, right? After one bad root canal years ago, I've never gotten over that.
1: And you're trying to find every excuse to cancel yesterday.
0: I was, and I'm so glad you told me not to, because then the fear would still be going on, right?
1: Yeah.
0: But I thought this time I'm going to be prepared. But, however, I did it like way too late. But yesterday morning I woke up at, I don't know, 1:30 for some reason. So I ordered noise-canceling headphones.
1: Oh, nice. Okay.
0: They said it'd be here between like 10 and whatever. So I'm like, this should be good. So I'm tracking it. It's not there yet. So I grab AirPods instead, and I'm like, off I go. So when I get there, I tell everyone I'm nervous. I told the lady at the front desk, who's amazing, and then I tell the assistant, and then I tell the actual dentist. And so she's getting ready to numb me up, and I go, look, I need a lot. Like, I think sometimes the normal dose doesn't work for me. She goes, yeah, a lot of people that have it for. So she does it. They first numb you and then do it. I go, I can't see needles. I can't hear anything. So just let me know, tap me when you need me to talk again or hear. So then I ask her before she gets started, because I'm having like the silver stuff taken out, and then they put the
1: porcelain. Oh, yes. Yeah.
0: So I am terrified, and I ask for a stress ball. They give me that, which I'm sure I shredded that. But then I ask her, I go, did you numb my tooth? And she goes, I go like around there. And I'm showing her, and she goes, no, you know what? I'll do that. So she did, and she goes, that may have been the reason that you still felt the root canal, because apparently I got long roots, okay? So she did, and I'm like, okay, how long? What's the process? Can you tell me what to expect? She walked me through everything, and I go, I'm so sorry. I'm not trying to be a pain, but I'm kind of a pain because I'm so terrified of this. She goes, no, you're fine. She goes, you're actually really easy to work with.
1: Oh, nice.
0: And I'm like, well, ask Joe that. But anyway, so then she does it, and Joe, within a matter of minutes, I had my playlist ready. I went through 3 songs, so according to, that's probably 3.5 minutes each. Mm-hmm. Done.
1: Wow.
0: Absolutely done, and I feel great. So now I have 2 weeks where I can only chew on one side of my mouth.
1: You know,
0: and then they're going to replace it. But I just felt so much better that it's done. So now I know what to expect the next time I go in. So I did it.
1: Yay. I'm proud of you.
0: And then I apologized to all of them. And I think I need to bring them like, I don't know, coffee or snacks or something, because they were so kind and I was so relaxed. It was great. Yay.
1: Ooh, take them like an apple, because isn't that what dentists like? Because I always tell kids, don't eat candy during the holidays.
0: Yeah. Good choice. It's Chris and Joe on 93.7 Kiss Country.
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3: Well, good morning. If you are on Pacheco Pass heading to the Bay Area, you've already discovered the fact that traffic is moving along very, very well. Even at the 152-156 interchange, right now traffic is rather light. 99 and 41 are up the speed limit in both directions this morning. We have no delays to report on 180. And 168 coming down from Shaver, a nice drive this morning. That is traffic, and I'm Greg Lane.
4: This report.
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0: So there's a teenager who worked at McDonald's, right? It's employees of McDonald's in Idaho. That teenager recently paid for a stranger's dinner after the customer realized, oh no, I left my wallet behind.
2: Oh no.
0: So the next day, the customer decided to contact the local news to share the story, and the station tracked him down. They surprised the teenager at work with a bunch of restaurant gift cards as a thank you for his act of kindness. Here's the teen talking about what happened.
3: The guy comes in, he's gonna find his wallet, so he's trying to figure out how to do his tap on his phone, but we just couldn't get it figured out, so I just offered to pay for it. It's no hard on me. It's money I can give out to the community, help other people. I don't have a problem with it, so.
4: You bought his dinner.
3: Yeah.
0: How nice is that? A teenager.
2: And then not just that, you think about it, okay, minimum wage employee probably.
0: Right.
2: Trying just to make a few hours here and there, right? And then the fact that he was like, you know, I know you are trying to figure out on tap, it's not working, I just got it, right? That's pretty cool that he stepped up to do that.
0: That is really cool.
2: Kiss Country Kindness is sponsored by Jeff Nitshaw. Shaw, some comfort.
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5: Good morning. In Visalia right now, Road 80, just north of State Route 201, there is a non-injury accident. Couple more problems in Las Banas, Igamar Road at Bunker and Orchard Road at Snyder, both locations of a non-injury accident. Southbound 99 over to Sierra Street off-ramp, someone dropped a bunch of wood in the roadway, and that is causing some hazards. I'm Greg Lane. That's traffic. If the

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0: Lady A frontman Charles Kelly took to social media to give fans a health update.
2: A couple random rib fractures that happened, which sparked, my doctor into having me do several different blood tests. One of the last blood tests we did, they found a blood cancer in there called multiple myeloma, and it's rare, you know. But I'm young. I feel healthy. We wanted to let y'all know what was going on, but we're going to get through it. I mean, right now I feel great. We're, we got a new record coming out soon with Lady A, and then we got Christmas shows, and, you know, I want to keep working. I even going out last weekend was like, after even knowing the news, it was like, this is where I belong.
0: That's awful. I hope that he gets better, you know?
3: Right. And then the fact that he still wants to work, he's real optimistic about it.
0: Yes.
3: So good for him.
0: Yes. Doing what he loves, Joe. Luke Bryan jokes that he fell in love with Chris Stapleton mid-performance. Here's what he had to say.
4: He really stares at you while he's singing at you because he's watching your lips.
5: Oh.
4: And then as he's watching your lips, it's very intimidating, but...
5: Yeah, I don't know if I like it.
4: And then the whole time, I'm kind of falling in love.
5: Wow, my God, you guys...
0: Oh my gosh, I did not expect to hear that from Luke Bryan.
3: Oh wow, all right. Well, he is a captivating performer, what can we say?
0: Yeah, exactly. And Kenny Chesney, he takes tour rehearsals so seriously that he rents out an entire stadium for a week. Think about that. He's been performing for a long time and he's still so dedicated to his craft.
3: That's a long time, and I'm sure it's not cheap either.
0: Oh, I'm sure.
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6: Well, good morning. This report is brought to you by the all-new North Fork Mono Casino, opening this October in Madera off of Highway 99. Los Banos has got a couple problems. Igamar Road at Bunker Road and Orchard Road at Taligio Road. Both accidents are non-injury, but they are causing some delays. We have a problem in Visalia this morning, Road 80, just north of State Route 201. Got a non-injury accident at that location. Freeways are looking good, especially on 99, all the way from Madera down to 180 right now. Things are looking really, really good. We do have a little bit of a delay with some construction work that is still going on southbound 99 in Madera. But once you get past that, and it's not much of a delay, things look really, really good on southbound 99. A little slowdown at McKinley. I'm Greg Lane. That is traffic.
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3: This report is brought to you by the all-new North Fork Moto Casino, opening this October in Madera. Off of Highway 99. Got a little delay on southbound 99. It is at McKinley. The rest of 99 looks good. Westbound 180 heading into 99. A little bit of a slowdown. 41 and 180 are looking good. I'm Greg Lane. That is traffic.
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0: Coming up, there is a guy going viral on TikTok for his, I guess you'd say, his outlook on the family dynamics in his household.
1: We'll get into it after Megan Maroney. It's Chris and Joe on 93.7 Kiss Country.

0: So this dad is going viral for his, I guess you would say, his take on the family dynamics in his household. Listen to this.
1: Am I the only one who talks to their dog like they're an actual full-on human being? Like, I talk to him like he's a human more than I talk to my wife and kids who are human. Like, he's an animal. He's an animal that is living in our house with us, and somehow my kids are more of an animal than the animal of the house. So I guess what I've learned is I should have crate trained my children.
0: Oh my gosh, crate trained your children. Jeez.
2: I mean, I'd probably solve a lot of problems for a lot of families, I'm just saying. As somebody who is the feral child in their family.
0: Oh, jeez, yeah. Well, I will tell you this. I do talk to my animals. All of them.
2: Mm-hmm. I mean, there's nothing wrong with that.
0: No.
2: I feel like everybody does that. It's like full-fledged conversations.
0: They know what you're saying.
2: Yeah.
0: You know, they know how to, they can take commands and everything. But I think maybe you should just raise your kids maybe a little bit more strict. Is that what you're saying?
2: No, I think at a certain point, there's no going back. They're wildling children.
0: Yep. It's Chris and Joe on 937 Kiss Country.
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4: There's a backup on westbound 168 in the right two lanes, the same two lanes that end up connecting to westbound 180. Once you get past this accident, it's clear sailing, but everything is really backed up right now on 168. Also, southbound 99, just north of McKinley, all the way down to Olive, looking for some big delays. None on westbound 180 and on 41. Things look really, really good. This report is brought to you by the all-new North Fork Moto Casino, opening this October in Madera, right off of Highway 99. I'm Greg Lane. That's traffic.
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0: To me, this is one of the craziest stories I've heard. 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
1: What are you talking about, Chris?
0: There is a teacher in Iowa. So think about this. When you're in school, a lot of times the teacher will be like, here is extra credit if you need to, you know, get your grades up, right?
1: Some students always need it. I was one of those kids. Yeah, go ahead.
0: Right. So she decides, okay, for extra credit, here's what I'm offering you, students. Extra credit, you get it if you donate to my personal GoFundMe page.
1: GoFundMe page for what? What was she doing?
0: She created this GoFundMe page because she was planning a trip to Ecuador.
1: Okay.
0: Where she would interpret for medical mission team. So she needed funds. I'm sure it's not cheap, Joe.
1: I'm sure it's not cheap, but that's not our students' problem. Oh my goodness.
0: Well, some students contribute. Obviously, they felt pressured to give, right? Because that's kind of like, well, man, I need to get my grades up. Now I have to pay for them. Well, the fundraiser, the goal was at $1,800. She got $140 from six donations. Obviously, the district found out, and, well, she was fired. Because that's violating, oh, I don't know, maybe the ethics policy? And a judge denied her request for unemployment.
1: Yikes, that's a mess. That was $140 too many.
0: Right, exactly.
1: You know what I mean? Like, and the fact that these students didn't like, hey, mom and dad, should I be paying for my grades? That's not how this works.
0: What would be even worse is if they did and they still got like a D or a C.
1: I didn't meet my goals, so you don't get to meet your goals.
0: Yes.
1: Yikes.
0: Oh, it's Chris and Joe on 93.7 Kiss Country. 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
3: Good morning. This report brought to you by the all-new North Fork Mono Casino opening this October in Madera off of Highway 99. Right now, we have a 9-injury accident. This is on 41 at the northbound 99 interchange. It's a 9-injury, and it is not causing a lot of backup. 2,000 block of West Central, east of Huge, got a crash there. Minnewawa at East Dakota, there's a 9-injury accident. Avenue 12 at Road 26 in Madera, we got an injury accident there. And at Hanford, State Route 43, Lacey Boulevard, there's a non-injury there. I'm Greg Lane. That's traffic.
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day, Potts Farm was a place to go. Load a truck up, hit the dirt road. Jumped the barbed wire, spread the word. Light the bonfire and call the girls. King and the Can and the Marlboro Man. Jack and Jim were a few good men. 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Better watch out for the boys in blue. And all this small town, he said, she said. 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Man, that talk is getting old. You better mind your business, man. Watch your mouth. 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I'm tired of talking, man. Y'all ain't listening. Them old

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4: Good morning. There is some major problems right now on 168. In fact, there's an accident at McKinley and 168. It's got traffic backed up right now to Shaw Avenue. If you're on 168 and haven't gotten to Shaw, or maybe even Bullard might be another alternative, just avoid this accident. There is some problems also on 99 as well. And unfortunately, starts at Ashland pretty much down to 180. Stop and go traffic, very, very, very heavy. And westbound 180 heading into northbound 41, lots and lots of traffic there. This report brought to you by the all-new North Fork Mono Casino, opening this October in Madera, right off of Highway 99. Greg Lane, that is traffic.
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3: 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I can't believe it. I'm so excited. Thank you, Chris and Joe.
1: Yeah.
3: Yeah. So
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0: I have something you need to remind me to do today coming up. I mean, I gotta sign up for this class. Don't let me forget.
1: We'll get into that next. I know what you're talking about. It's Chris and Joe on 937 Kiss Country.

0: I cannot forget to sign up for this class. 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
1: What class are you taking? How do you have time for another class?
0: Well, I don't. It's at the end of the month, so that's how I have time. It's on a weekend that we're not working. So I got a text yesterday from my aunt, and she said that my uncle was going to take the cinnamon roll class at the Vintage Kitchen. Remember I told you I went there?
1: Is that the one that you went to where they made the finger sandwiches?
0: Yes.
1: Okay.
0: But they're doing cinnamon roll classes. I know how to make them, but I want to up my game, Joe.
1: Cinnamon roll classes? Yeah. I didn't even know that was a thing.
0: It is a thing. You laugh now. You'll benefit because guess what? I'm not going to eat them. I'm going to give them to my family, and I'm going to bring some for you. You can have mine.
1: See, that is truly selfless of you. This is why you should take more cinnamon roll classes.
0: Yes.
1: Do they come daily?
0: Here's the deal. I only want to bake them and maybe take a tiny bite. But other than that, it's the pure joy of giving the best cinnamon roll ever to someone. So I'm going to learn how to make the best cinnamon roll ever.
1: Wow. I'm not mad at that. You sign up. What, do you want to set an alarm? How
0: yes,
1: does this work?
0: Yes, set an alarm because I want to sign up before it gets sold out.
1: That sounds like a lovely class. Actually, sign me up.
0: For the taste tester.
1: Yes, I just want to sit there and make yummy noises. Like,
0: Oh, it's Chris and Joe on 93.7 Kiss Country.
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3: Good morning. This report once again brought to you by the all-new North Fork Mono Casino, opening this October in Madera off of Highway 99. Things have improved a great deal. Westbound 168 at McKinley, CHP has closed that incident. There's still a few delays at McKinley, but the rest of 168 that was really backed up isn't. And once you get past through McKinley, things look good. Also, we have some issues on westbound 180, but even that has gotten a lot better over the last 10 minutes. There's a little bit of slowdown as you head into northbound 41. And 99, over the last few minutes, has really improved. The Shields backup is not there. There's still a lot of cars, but there's no more stop and go, and things have starting to go back to normal. I'm Greg Lane. That is traffic.
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1: Yeah, Chris is a mom on the go, always active, always doing all the mom things.
0: Oh, that's so nice, Joe. Thank you.
1: This is the part where you say something nice about me.
0: Oh, you're really good at eating other people's snacks, and you're like a big kid that makes poor choices.
1: That means I'm lovable and irresponsible. I'll take it. That's why we're perfect to help you navigate the morning chaos.
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1: Hello, this is Eddie DeLeon with Clovis Kiwanis, and we love listening to Kiss Country.
0: Thanks, Eddie. We love us some Clovis Kiwanis, too. 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

0: there is this new, I guess, improved idea for a charcuterie board. It's Chris and Joe on 93.7 Kiss Country.
1: Why would you change that? It's just a bunch of meats on a board.
0: No,
1: never go wrong with that.
0: Yeah, but it's someone going viral because it's their Halloween charcuterie board, which I get, right? I already see. No, you're overcharging. So it's the Halloween dessert board. It has 47 treats on it. It is $249.
1: Whoa, what am I getting for that?
0: Well, the large board serves 10 to 14 people. Treats include pumpkin spice truffles, apple pie macaroons, spicy chocolate pumpkin brownies, and chocolate dipped Oreos. It also has chocolate smash jewelry box that comes with a tiny wooden hammer to crack it open. I can tell you this. No, absolutely not. $249. Those brownies, they don't cost that. I
1: know how much Oreos cost. Yeah.
0: Joe knows. You know what? We need to go and price. What do you call that? Price point it? Is that what
1: it's
0: called?
1: Figure out the markup on
0: it? Yeah, and figure out the markup, because maybe we're in the wrong business, Joe. We could be making these and making them for half the price and still make money.
1: See, I hate people like this online, because I swear, there's people out there that literally dip at a candy apple one time, and they're like, treats by Tanya, buy my stuff. And it's like, no, I've seen your kitchen. It's nasty. And second of all, I feel like when it comes to like the whole like Halloween like treats things,
0: yeah.
1: Did they not like spend our entire life telling us that the treats have to be like in a wrapper?
0: Yes.
1: Now don't spread it around and throw it on a board and tell me it's something new, because that goes against what they told me.
0: And now they're telling you it's okay. It's okay to take from strangers. Yeah. What they're saying. I'm just upset because I'm like $249. No. For 10 to 14 people? Oh no.
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3: Well, good morning. We have had nothing but problems with traffic this morning on all three of our major thoroughfares. 168 right now is back to normal. The accident, McKinley, that had traffic backed up is now gone, and things are moving along. Westbound 180, little bit of slowdown, but not much. And there's a little backup on westbound 180 heading into northbound 41, and 99 has improved. There's a lot of cars on it, but it's no stop and go. And once you get past Olive, cruising into Belmont, you're almost up to the speed limit. This report is brought to you by the all-new North Fork Mono Casino, opening this October in Madera off of Highway 99. Have yourself a wonderful day. I'm Greg Lane. That is traffic.
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0: So I'm super excited because I'm going to be at Palm Beach Tan and Wellness, the grand opening celebration that's happening at the Loma Vista Shopping Center.
1: Yeah, 11 to 1 this Saturday. It's going to be a whole lot of fun. Even get a free month of tanning while you're there. That's awesome.
0: Yes, and there are food, refreshments, swag bags, giveaways. I'm hoping I can jump in and get a spray on tan while I'm there, too. What?
1: Of course you would. Go hang out with Chris this Saturday, 11 to 1. It's Chris and Joe on 937 Kiss Country.

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0: By the way, I appreciate you picking up something I asked you to pick up for me at Costco.
1: Oh, yeah, no problem. That was a fun adventure yesterday.
0: Really? What happened?
1: I made the mistake of doing, like, all my shopping while my mom was there.
0: Oh, no.
1: Oh, I got some side eye on a couple things that I bought. I'll explain next. It's Chris and Joe and Kiss.

0: So you went to Costco yesterday. It's Chris and Joe on 93.7 Kiss Country. I am dying to know, because I feel like anytime your mom's with you, it's an adventure.
1: Oh, it is. And I made the mistake. Usually when we're, you know, running errands, I only get like one or two items that I need. But, you know, it was, you know, payday. And it's the, you got to stock up on all the supplies that I needed. And I made the mistake of doing that while I was with my mom. Because,
0: why?
1: You know,
0: you think she judges or something?
1: Oh, hands down. Yeah. Well, why are you getting that? Like, wouldn't you do that? Like, what's that? What kind of meal is that that you're making? I'm not making a meal, Mom. It's just like frozen pizza. Like, you eat it as is. By itself? So I'm getting those questions, right? And one of the things that I wanted to do was, one of my good friends had a birthday a while back, and she loves those Buzz Balls, you know, the giant ones.
0: Yes.
1: You know, Costco has them.
0: And
1: they're like novelty, right?
0: Yeah.
1: Well, I just thought, let's go buy her the two Buzz Balls for her birthday.
0: Yeah.
1: And, you know, that will be her birthday gift. I'll see her tomorrow. It'll be great, right?
0: Yeah.
1: Well, I'm trying to explain to my mom what Buzz Balls are, and she doesn't know what they are, right? And then the fact that they come in the oversized ones, she's not quite sure. So we go down one aisle, she goes down another, and we're trying to, like, figure out, you know, what's going on, right?
0: Right.
1: Well, then she starts yelling, are these the balls you're looking for?
0: Oh, my gosh. She did not.
1: Mom, what are you talking about? These giant ones, right? Here holds up this, like, giant Buzz Ball, right? Yes, Mom, that is the one I'm looking for.
0: Are people looking at you? Like, not, because if they're looking at you, not seeing what your mom's holding, that's a whole.
1: This sounds like a whole other conversation.
0: Exactly.
1: No, I think people could tell by the, you know, bright red look on my face that I'm absolutely embarrassed. My mom's, you know, and, you know, now people are walking down the aisle as I'm looking at the Buzz Balls that I'm going to get, right?
0: Right.
1: And then she's like now doing that thing that, like, I feel like older people do. Where they then talk to other people on the aisle. Oh, have you tried these balls before? Mom, you can't be asking people that question. Buzz balls. They're buzz balls. No one needs to try them. They're a gift for somebody else. You don't have to like them. You don't need to understand them.
0: I want to put a mic on your mom and just let her go free in Costco.
1: And part of it is, I think she's just doing that just to get me back for all the years that I just said random things out loud without thinking.
0: Probably. You know what my mom always said? Payback's a you know what.
1: Yeah. And that's what that was.
0: It's Chris and Joe on 93.7 Kiss Country.
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1: Yeah, that spooky sounder when you hear it be calling number 9. 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
0: yep,
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Chris has a 5-year plan. 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

0: So you know how I'm signing up for my cinnamon roll class?
1: Oh, yeah, yeah.
0: I have a class that I'm going to sign you up for.
1: Oh, no.
0: I think this is perfect. No, it's for guys only. I think it's great.
1: Okay, that scares me even more. We'll get into it next. It's Chris and Joe on 93.7 Kiss Country.

0: making the best cinnamon rolls ever. So I saw this class. I'm like, this is right up Joe's alley. I'm going to sign you up for Bro Lattes.
1: Bro Lattes? What's that?
0: Well, you know how like you have Pilates?
1: Mm-hmm.
0: But this is a men's only Pilates class. And they are taking off, Joe. It is becoming one of the hottest things out there.
1: Really?
0: Yeah. Instructors are saying that there are a lot of men that think, like the look you just gave me, that Pilates is easy. It's not. You get humbled real quickly.
1: You know, I've taken an actual Pilates class. I had my old roommate like wrote me into it.
0: Yeah.
1: And there's that whole, what is it, like the reformer thing where it's
0: yes.
1: like the bed with like the elastic band things on it.
0: Not easy.
1: It's not. Like you're pulling and pushing in ways that you're not supposed to. Like your body doesn't bend that way.
0: Right. That's why you looked ripped when you do it. I mean, after you've done it for a while. So yeah. That's why you could do Bro Lattes. You could be like the leader of the pack, Joe.
1: Yes. That means I actually have to work out, Chris.
0: I think it would be
1: Can we
0: great.
1: Do like Bro Lattes instead? Like we sit around, talk about dude stuff and drink coffee. Like that sounds better.
0: I'm waiting for the bro. What was that? Pilates. Remember the with those gloves I got roped into?
1: Yeah, okay.
0: See, it was awful.
1: Here's the whole thing about like exercise trends.
0: Yeah.
1: I remember I was 19. I needed a PE credit for college.
0: Yeah.
1: So I took what I thought was the easiest class ever.
0: Yeah.
1: It was called dance conditioning.
0: That's
1: I could do that, right?
0: Right.
1: Like, what is it? Just some light stretching? No, I didn't realize at the time.
0: Yeah.
1: I mean, I know now.
0: Yeah.
1: Dancers are extreme athletes.
0: Well, yeah. Hello.
1: I remember the teacher told us, like, all right, we're going to get down and do floor work. We literally started the class by doing, like, different types of crunches.
0: Yeah.
1: And she put on, like, some Janet Jackson song, and it was like, boop, cat, boop, boop, cat, boop, boop.
0: Yeah, and you had to do it to the beat.
1: Do it to the beat, yeah. And it's like, going one, two,
0: yeah.
1: three, and then it's like, now sideways, and now bicycle kicks. And it's like, keep going. And it's like, 2 minutes in, and I was like, I'm dying. I have to do this all semester long?
0: What did I sign up for?
1: So, dudes, be careful before you start, like, you know, saying that this is a woman's workout.
0: Yeah, okay, so maybe you won't be signing up for Bro Lattes.
1: No, this already sounds stressful. I'm breaking a sweat thinking about it, Chris.
0: It's Chris and Joe on 93.7 Kiss Country. 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

0: 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We made it again, friends. We made it through the hardest part of the workday. We showed up. Now let's get through the rest together. 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

93.7 Kiss Country. It's got to be hard to work with these two because every time you say Luke, they both answer. It's Luke Squared. Luke Bryan and Luke Combs. It's called Finders Keepers, and it's on Kiss.

0: 93.7 Kiss Country, heading out this weekend to help you keep that summer tan going strong. Chris Daniels is going to be out this Saturday from 11 until 1 at the new Palm Beach Tan and Wellness Grand Opening Celebration. It's the one in Loma Vista Shopping Center, right there off of Shaw and Leonard in Clovis. 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It's all happening this Saturday. 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

93.7 Kiss Country. Twinkies are coming out with a brand new flavor in October. Are they going to have as many options as Oreos? I don't know, but I'm excited about this one. Snickerdoodle Twinkies hitting store shelves in October. That actually sounds really good, and I'm normally not a Twinkie fan. There's

0: Morgan Wallen on 93.7 Kiss Country. If you know me, it's hard for me to keep secrets, okay? This is why they don't tell me very much about what's going on. But Chris and Joe told you this morning when to be listening for that Disneyland cue to call. When you hear it, that's when you want to try and be caller 9 to win those Disneyland tickets. Now, I can't tell you exactly when because they already told you and they told me I'm not supposed to tell you again. But I hope you were listening to Chris and Joe because it's really hard for me to keep secrets. So I'm just going to tell you, you haven't missed your Disneyland tickets, okay? So just keep listening to Kiss Country and you'll have your chance to win on Kiss.
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Looking forward to the 90s at noon. A little taste of some 90s country over your lunch break. Just when you need some 90s country the most. We got it for you. It's coming up on Kiss.

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2: What's up, y'all? I'm Cole Wetzel with my new song with Ella Langley, Jaded. It's Your Music Plus.
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2: 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You know, that's why we fight. And we got in the room together, and Jaded kind of came, with Jordan Schmidt and Ernest in the room with us as well. Came really easy, and it turned out

0: That was Coetzel featuring Ella Langley with Jaded. It's Your Music Plus, sponsored by Gusto.
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I can't help but wonder if Bailey Zimmerman wrote this song when he was in the shower. That's how he does it. Gets up, does his stretches, goes to the shower, starts singing. When he's out, he grabs his guitar and he's like, here's what I got.

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And I guess Kenny Chesney rents out an entire stadium for a whole entire week just to do rehearsals for his shows. And it pays off. Here's How Forever Feels. Big.

0: Randy Travis wrapping up your 90s at noon. But thanks to our friends at Donald P. Dick Air Conditioning, we'll do it all again tomorrow. 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

93.7 Kiss Kittery. I don't know who would play Britney Spears, but apparently Sydney Sweeney is a leading contender to play Britney in a movie based on her memoir, The Woman in Me. I see it, but I just don't know if it's gonna work. You told me.

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93.7 Kiss Country. Riley Green was serenading someone's grandma. It was adorable. She looked happy. He was into it. And all I see now is that I still have a chance. I know I'm married too, okay? But still, at least I'm not too old for him.

0: 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I can tell you, you have not missed your Disneyland tickets, okay? We have not given away the Disneyland tickets yet. Make sure you're listening for those spooky sounds to know when to call and try and win that 4-pack of tickets to get you into Disneyland Resorts. We're talking that 4-pack of 2-day, 1-park-per-day Disneyland Resort tickets just in time for all the Halloween fun at Disneyland. Chris and Joe told you when to be listening at 7:20 this morning. They do it all this week. At 7:20, they give you the time to be like, hey, this is when you're going to have your chance to win Disneyland tickets. So it hasn't happened yet. That's all I can really tell you. So just keep listening to Kiss for your chance to win Disneyland tickets.
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I always thought I was the last to know things, but this one I'm feeling pretty good about. The crisping sleeve for Hot Pockets, it's been gone a while. And there's a TikTok that's going viral, and other people on the internet are like, where did it go? Where's the crisping sleeve? You just put the Hot Pocket in the microwave now? Yeah, it's been gone for a while. You just noticed?

0: 93.7 Kiss Country. Clovis Night Out is happening this weekend, this Saturday night. It's the 15th annual Clovis Night Out. Jody, Joe, and I will be out at David McDonald Park at Temperance and Sierra for all the fun in Clovis. It's a family-friendly event, and bring the kids because there's free bounce houses. They can run around, get all that extra energy out. I believe the weather is supposed to be really nice, too, and there's going to be over 100 local food and boutique vendors, live music, police and city vehicle displays, and more. 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I love me some 90s country, so while you're grabbing a bite during your lunch hour, tune in for the 90s at noon every weekday about 12:30 on 93.7 Kiss Country. 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

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I hope we get to see more of Carl on The Voice. In case you don't know who Carl is, it's Riley Green's little corgi dog. He brought him out one time and I was like, oh, he's so cute. He's changed my mind on Kiss. If you showed up, I would.

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Luke Combs is just trying to be healthier. And in that journey, he's dropped 30 pounds already. Good for him. 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

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This was fun. I would love to do it all again with you tomorrow. Jody Joe is up next, and you may have guessed by now that since you didn't win your Disneyland tickets with me, she's going to have them for you this afternoon.

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is Morgan Wallen, 20 cigarettes on 93.7 Kiss Country. Again, always makes my lung and my throat hurt when I talk about that. Hi there, it's Jody Joe. Look at that. We found each other again on this Wednesday, which means it's pretty much the weekend because we only got a couple more hours of work today, and then it's Thursday, and then it's Friday, so let's just celebrate and be all fancy-like. Oh.

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93.7 Kiss Country. That is Luke Combs back in the saddle. Hi there, it's Jody Joe. Coming up in a little bit. Well, a little bit. I'm just going to say that. You might have an opportunity to win Disneyland resort tickets. You're going to have to stick around and I'll tell you when to call to win. Oh my gosh, it's so exciting. Here's the band Perry on Kiss Country. You better dig too.

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0: anytime soon. That is Jason Aldean teasing us with a false ending. Hi there, it's Jody Jo on 93.7 Kiss Country. Did I ever say that? All right, so today is National Chewing Gum Day. There was a time in my life where I always had a piece of gum in my mouth. I was like a chain smoker, right? The people that light one cigarette from another cigarette. Well, as soon as I was done with a piece of gum, I unwrapped the new one, then I'd put the old one in that wrapper, and then it would go on and on and on. Then there was the Hubba Bubba bubblegum phase. There was a kid, and his nickname was Bubba when I was growing up. And I called him Hubba Bubba. I don't think he liked it too much. Then there was the Big League Chew phase, and then my Fruit Stripe time. That was really short, because that gum just tasted like wax and a small drop of flavor. Fruit Stripe does not last at all, ever. So now I don't chew gum as much as I used to, but I always have gum in my purse. Clearly, I'm a junkie for gum. If you ever need any, just ask. Hi, friends. It's Jody Jo. Join me every weekday afternoon on your way home from 4:30 to 5:30 for the 60-Minute Traffic Jam. 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

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Hi there, it's Jody Joe coming up in about 10 minutes. What's going on with your favorite and not so favorite celebrities, including Ella Langley's latest powerful speech? Got me in the heart. It'll get you too. Here's Bailey Zimmerman on Kiss Country.

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0: giving you a song. You make me want to roll my windows down and cruise. How many of us do that, though? Like, when it's a great day outside, we'll just roll our windows down and just drive around. I do that all the time. I love it so much. Hi there, it's Jody Joe. It is time to find out what's going on with your favorite and not-so-favorite celebrities. So Lady A singer Charles Kelly has been diagnosed with multiple myeloma. That is a rare blood cancer. He says he feels really healthy and he's hopeful about advances in treatment, and he expects to keep working during his treatments. And he was saying that performing after the diagnosis really did reinforce that he belongs on stage. Unexplained. He was having some unexplained rib fractures. It led to his doctors doing blood tests, and that's how they found it. Thank God for that. Former American Idol contestant and church pastor Caleb Flynn was found guilty yesterday of murdering his wife. He competed on season 12 in 2013. He faked a burglary and a break-in, staged the whole scene, saying his wife had been shot by the intruder. The guy was a music pastor at his church, and he was having an affair. I don't know. He was arrested 3 days after his fake burglary story. Whatever. Just, you know what? So many things to say about that, but I'm just going to zip my lip because I might get in trouble. Ella Langley has made it a habit of giving speeches at her shows before singing Loving Life Again. In her latest one, she was talking about how she didn't know if she was strong enough to handle all the constant criticism that comes with being famous. She said, but then I really got to think about it. I started to think about the girl that was being picked on, and this girl's got me where I am today, sitting right here. That's the girl that was living on bar food, living on tip jar money. She didn't have anything but a dream and the ability to get up and do it every single day. So I'm going to tell you right now, I'm proud of that girl. I'm proud of that girl, too. You can criticize Ella Langley all you want to, but she made it happen. So back off, peeps. There you go. That's what's going on with your favorite and not-so-favorite celebrities on Kiss Country.
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Hi there, it's Jody Joe. Coming up in about 6 minutes, your 4 o'clock fun facts, and you'll find out why I'm laughing right now. Here's Thomas Rhett and Riley Green on Kiss. Yeah, I'm supposed

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1: You know, it's never too late in the day to learn something, so I say we learn something together. Netflix has been around longer than Google has. Netflix was founded in 1997. You might remember it was all DVDs, of course. And they just stopped doing that just a couple of years ago with the DVDs. And Google was founded in 1998, just 1 year later. There is an actual term for walking into a room and forgetting why. This is why I was laughing earlier. It's called event boundary. But here's the funny part is, I was looking for information on event boundary, and I walked into another room to get my paper, totally forgot why I went in there. I just started laughing. Everybody here at the radio station is now making fun of me. Just saying. And because today is National Chewing Gum Day, swallowing chewing gum doesn't mean it's going to stay in your system for 7 years. That's an old wives' tale or just something us kids told each other on the playground. It'll eventually pass, you know, maybe a couple of days. Your system can't break down everything in gum, but it'll pass eventually on the other end. There you go. Those are your 4 o'clock fun facts. Up next, we do have another no-talk triple play. But right now, let's get our very first look at Kiss Country traffic with Michael Reed.
2: We're just south of Chowchilla. We have a 2-vehicle accident southbound 99 at the Avenue 20 and a half exit. Just west of Fresno, we have a 2-vehicle accident at Shields and Garfield Avenues. And checking the South Valley in Tipton, we have a 2-vehicle accident southbound 99 at the State Route 190 connector. 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I'm Michael Reed with your afternoon traffic.
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1: 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Kiss Country. Hi there, it's Jody Joe. You are listening for that sound. Oh my gosh, we want to win Disney tickets.

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0: 93.7 Kiss Country. That is Ella Langley, Be Her, wrapping up a No Talk Triple Play. Hi there, it's Jody Joe, and you did hear those spooky sounds. And you know what that means. Time to give away some Disneyland Resorts tickets. Hello, Kiss Country. Who is this?
1: This is Lucy.
0: Lucy, what you doing right now?
1: I am listening to you.
0: So where are you listening to Kiss Country at?
1: In Kerman.
0: What are you doing? Like, physically, are you in the car? Or are you?
1: I'm working.
0: Oh, you're okay. That's why you don't want to say. I got you. Okay, Lucy. Congratulations. You're going to Disneyland Resorts.
1: Oh my God, that is so awesome. I'm planning on going in Thanksgiving time.
0: Oh, good. Awesome. Yes. Well, you're going to add to your collection. You have 4 2-day, 1 park per day Disneyland Resort tickets. Congratulations.
1: Oh my God, you're the best. Thank you, Kiss Country.
0: Shout it out to your family and tell them you're going to Disneyland.
1: My husband's not going to be happy, but we are going to Disneyland. 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
0: If you want to win just like Lucy did and, you know, piss off your husband, just be listening tomorrow morning at 7:20 a.m. That is when Chris and Joe from The Morning Show are going to be giving you the next time to be listening for your chance to win tickets for Disneyland Resorts on Kiss Country. Welcome to... Hi, it's Jody Joe. Do you want to sound smarter than your friends? I know you do. Well, then listen to Kiss Country at 4:10 for the 4 o'clock fun facts every weekday afternoon. Did you know that humans can tell if chickens are excited or upset based on the sound of their clucks? Now you know, and you're smarter than your friends.
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17: Here in Fresno, traffic is slowing now both directions at the 180 at the northbound 41 connector. Just west of Fresno, we have a two-vehicle injury accident at Shields and Garfield Avenues. And near Parlier, we have a two-vehicle accident at Dinuba and Mendocino Avenues. 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I'm Michael Reed with your afternoon traffic.
18: 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Bright, loud, and always in the way. Is this thing on? It's the 60-minute traffic jam with Jody Joe on 93.7 Kiss Country.

93.7 Kiss Country, try that in a small town. That's Jason Aldean. Hi there, it's Jody Joe. It is a 60-minute traffic jam. You're going to be a while before you hear any commercials. That's a great thing. Let's party. Here's Justin Moore. Time's a ticket on Kiss Country.

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93.7 Kiss Country. That is Ektop south of Sanity. Hi there, it's Jody Joe. It is a 60-minute traffic jam, and this girl right here, Lainey Wilson, she is under fire a little bit about the latest video that she posted on her social media pages about her head, bodiless head, is floating in a waterbed. Not a waterbed. A bed of water. I don't know. People don't like it.

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